0: was thinking was, would you like to do a number with us? You know, we'd like to do a number together.
1: Yeah.
2: You think so?
1: Yeah. Great.
3: Yeah. It's the gay sisters. They've come.
0: Gay sisters, this is the this is the Beatles.
3: Hello, Beatle. Where is he?
0: Where is he?
3: There he is.
4: Hello, Bongo.
3: Hey.
0: That's Ringo.
3: Oh, is he there as well? Oh, good.
0: Boys, as you can gather, this is Eric. Say hello to Eric.
3: Yeah.
5: Hello, Eric.
3: Hello, man.
5: I remember you. You're the one with the short, fat, hairy legs.
3: No. He's the one with the short, fat, hairy legs.
0: Yeah.
3: Oh, him.
0: Yeah.
1: We're the ones with the big, fat, hairy heads.
6: Get out of that.
3: Hey! What do you like being famous?
1: Well, it's not like in your day, you know.
3: What? No, that's an insult. You didn't expect that, did you?
1: No.
3: What do you mean, not like in my day?
1: Well, my dad used to tell me about you, you know.
5: In the old days.
3: You've only got a little dad, have you? Dad used to tell me. It's a bit strong, isn't it?
0: No, he's right.
3: All right, Bonzo!
0: That's Ringo!
3: Yeah, him as well. Come on, my friend, they've done enough.
0: What do you mean, done enough?
3: No, well, they're getting insulted, I guess.
0: No, look, after what I was going to suggest was let's do a number with the boy.
3: Oh, yes. One that the dad will remember. I used to do with your dad.
0: You go and get changed.
3: Yes, okay. I will, right.
0: What do you think we should do, boys? What about something that's more suitable for Eric's age?
1: Moonlight Bay.
0: Moonlight Bay?
1: Yeah.
0: Yeah. Okay. So, ladies and gentlemen, we're going to make history on television. For the first time, we have Morecambe and Wise and the Beatles presenting to you that wonderful old-fashioned number, Moonlight Bay. You all remember the number. Okay, fellas. That's great. You look marvelous. You ready?
3: Aye.
0: All right, we'll take it from the top. Okay.

It all started down in Budapest. I had barely warmed up, I was going to throw my discus, when all of a sudden I caught the sight of this huge accordion.